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Be afraid of the old, they'll inherit your souls. 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

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How do you? 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

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You unpatriotic.

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It was one of those nights we shared together in the back of a bar until sunrise. And we all made fun of everything in this weird fucking world. Locked ghosts in the sea of our minds, living themselves and dancing around. All the drunks went crazy at the same time. But I've got the feeling that